the rag is such a strong medium to convey the mood from the artist to the listener. You don't need to understand the lyric in order to understand the mood.

0: Op het bekroonde album Pure zingt Kaushiki de Raga Mantovanti. Een raga vol passie, waarin een verliefd persoon smacht naar een afwezige minnaar.
1: The sorrow of the lover who is waiting for her lover and who has left and who has not given any news and you don't know where he is and you're waiting for him and you have become such a loner who is always thinking about him. That mood, that emotion is there in the raga, in the melodic structure itself.

raga music cannot be separated from life. It's a way of life. It's not just a subject which takes a part of your day's time and you practice it and that's all. It can't be separated from you. See, your emotions can be expressed, your sadness, your sorrow, your pathos, your love, your affection, your happiness, it can be reflected in your music.

Till low above me appeared a youth, he seemed to hang there. And all around a dazzling light which made my eyes to stare. Give over, cool wretch, she cried, do not thy beasts abuse. Think if the ground was not so hard, they would their work refuse. Besides, I heard thee curse and swear as if dumb beasts could know.

0: even have set by Terry and John. Terry's playing his Glockenspiel.
1: I'd like first to play two short dance tunes. First one is called Brancel Gay, and it's a lively French dance written by a composer called Claude Gervais. And the second one is an Italian dance called La Rotta.

0: think this time we have a traditional song. So,
1: is that right?
0: I've got it wrong. Yeah. It's called Bruton Town. In Bruton Town there lived a farmer. He had two sons and a daughter. And the daughter falls in love with a servant in the house. And the brothers get together and they sort of don't dig it very much. They don't really like this sort of with the servants and all that. So they take the servants out into the woods and on the pretext of hunting, and they do them in. And I think that's about the end of the story.

kumbutu bora yara fawar yara wiru warga gare yara kakaw sallam chara chara nta bella farandi bora riyaga wachi jaba haydi ker hinka jawara kadangan da orkestra.

Là, je peux parler. 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And we hope to share it with you tonight. Amasa, please.

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Second time for us. You listen to die Madagascar music. Thank you very much.

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Scooby-Doo up your ass, I'm no devil like Paz. I'm a godfather slam, I was built to last. From the stall dawn, I'm living in reality. 8mm Hollywood and insanity, it's a money trade. Heading back to the future, the dream is mine. Too, but it's cast away like Martin Luther. The good, the bad, the ugly, they're all in the business. No secret of my success, I'm the last witness. Quit your, the script is known and already written. Like Gucci, go out, cause you have been bitten by a crocodile. Don't deny you're sick like Yeager, the one and only Terminator. I see you later.

walk all over him. Pavement statement worldwide. Logo printing, cups and caps in our hearts. Vintage, number one socialista. Hasta la vista, legend in the books. Artista, model for everyone that is willing its work.